0: I remember your face, and I remember your way. I keep fighting to chase, but you're not in my space.
1: Is she a princess? A cutie? A diva? A beauty? No, I don't think so.

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She is a bonbon.

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You have saved the ambassador of the Delta Planet and resolved the conflict within the galaxy, a future piece of the Earth. Now, rest on your hand.

0: Hello.
1: How old are you?
0: 17.
1: I'm 70. Where are you going?
0: I haven't decided yet. I just... I want to go there, you see.
1: You have to take your time. Follow your heart. You will find the space.

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I'm like a floor ant from Linkin Park crawling. Me balling. You laughing, lolling. All right, got it.